0: Vždycky fresh.
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2: Hear the clock ticking on the wall. 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Every drop is a waterfall. Every breath is a break in the

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I blasted off the planet, rock that caused catastrophe, and it matters more because I had it. Now I had, I thought about wreaking havoc on an opposition. Kind of shocking, they want a static with precision. I'm automatic quarterback. I ain't talking second packet. 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

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You hang out with the wrong people, but you don't necessarily know they're the wrong people. And you kind of leave feeling like, ugh, I wasn't being funny enough, I wasn't being cool enough. And the right people will not make you feel bad about being yourself.

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6: Are you ready? Ready?
7: One more. My name is Somber.
8: What up? It's Kehlani.
9: Hey, it's Taylor Swift.
10: Back to the hits.
11: Right, babe.
12: Fine.